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The midnight hour is close at hand. 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

0: 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My name is Nicky Romero, and I hope to see you soon. Ciao.
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0: 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I can smell a psychosphere.
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light I find in sight. Fundamental movement. 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Keep the beast in my nature under ceaseless attack. I get no sleep. I can't get no sleep.

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I had no desire to pursue a career that put me in the spotlight. I only needed one place where I could truly be myself. The studio became my sanctuary.

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Stand up and follow the light. Welcome to the Wisdom Kingdom, the realm of knowledge.

If you go out, you come back, and you come back to an empty house. You know, and it's loneliness again. 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

It's just something that is thrown at you. You can't throw it back to anybody. You know, you've got to just...

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0: 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Total Music.